0: before you go, there's something I want you to have.
1: Oh, it's beautiful. But wait a minute, isn't this...
0: Yeah, yes it is.
1: But I thought the old lady dropped it into the ocean in the air.
0: Well, baby, I went down and got it for you.

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1: 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Well, you better.

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And lose those pounds.

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It makes me wanna sing lyrics of love and joy and happiness. 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

They walked along the lonely roads with rusty guns and dirty clothes. The last support, a bugle calls, once proud

the stifling heat of summer now, the gardener and his wife are in the field. And it seems that thorns and thistles